I traveled around the world, think where you living at now. I heard you moved to Austin, got an apartment and settled down. And every once in a while, I start texting, write a paragraph, but then I delete the message. Think about you like a pastime. I could cry you a river, get you baptized. Or I wasn't ready to act right. Used to always think I'd get you back right. They say that things fall apart. We were gonna move to Brooklyn, you were gonna study art. Love is just a tool to remind us who we

0: 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Hey, hey. Another one busts the dust. Hey.
1: SR1.

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It's like 10,000 spoons when all you need is a knife. It's meeting the man of my dreams and then meeting his beautiful wife. And isn't it ironic?

0: SR1.
1: Yes. 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Hey, Martinez, you ready, girl?
0: Come on. Let's do this, gang.

0: SR1.
1: I caught my heart about one, two times. Don't need to question the reason. I'm yours. I'm yours.